sleep and dream. I dreamed I was in a Hollywood movie, and that I was the star of the movie. This really blew my mind, the fact that me

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Lindsay DePaul, the first of many hits. Sutherland Brothers and Quiver, I Don't Want to Love You, But You Got Me Anyway.

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And this is Kate Allen McGarrigle from 1976, Complan Buffet.

0: excellent song from their first album, Compliant Patank Katerina. We've got Ozark Bites and Daredevils coming up in a moment.
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is a classy song that was actually in the singles charts both sides of the Atlantic exactly 60 years ago. Astrud Gilberto and the girl from Ipanema.

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0: 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It was so beautiful. Let me tell you how it started.

You remember those dial phones? Seems like a long time ago now, 52 years at that point. Sound of Barry White. And here's some more Dad Rock, Moody Blues, Tuesday afternoon.

Okay, well, thank you for tuning in today. I hope you enjoyed the show. A few Father's Day songs in there, in the mix. Have a great Father's Day, however you're going to celebrate. And I'm back tomorrow at 10 a.m. with the UK Singles Charts. The following day, I think we'll be with the June 96 at 10 a.m. Tuesday. So, loads of great music, and I hope you enjoyed the show. There's loads of different takes on Dad Rock, and that's fine. So, it should be a dry rest of the day, more or less. So enjoy your barbecues, whatever, have fun, stay safe, and bye.

And that was Michael Jackson. I Want to Be Where You Are, still breaking records even now with the biopic crossing 800 million worldwide and pulling a whole new generation back into the magic. So let's open the night properly. Welcome to the quiet part of the day, the part where the world loosens its shoulders and the night opens just a little enough for you to breathe again. This is Yaya After Hours, a space for warmth, for groove, for the slow glow that finds you when everything else fades. So settle in, let the lights dim, and let the rhythm find you, and let the night begin to speak. We stay in the warmth now, sliding into soul, our Giro double face, smooth, effortless. Let it settle into you.

One of my absolute favorite artists, and one of the only artists to win Grammys in jazz, pop, and R&B. Al Jarreau, a voice that could bend light. Absolutely brilliant. I've played that song on repeat. All right, on to the next one. But thank you very much for joining me on my first show. This is Yaya After Hours. We have a little bit of a George Benson, Love Times Love, a little romance in the room. Never goes astray, especially on a Tuesday night. Here we go.

And that was George Benson, Love Times Love. Love that song. And yes, he's absolutely alive and well, just brushing off those silly online rumors this month. He is still touring and he's still shining. A big shout out to Justin, Elsie, and Amber who are listening in today. Hello, guys. I hope you're enjoying the show. Also, a big shout out to everyone at Elmhurst Ballet School, where my daughter is. A few fans there. Hello, Joseph. Hello, sort of Jasmine. Hello, everyone. Really happy for you to be joining the show today. So thank you very much. We are staying in the globe with some bit of modern soul now. Addie Oasis, Stay Up. Here we go.

That was Addie Oasis. She is a French Caribbean bassist, singer, and producer. All groove, all glow, modern soul with a little funk, a little R&B, and a whole lot of attitude. She's been everywhere this year, tiny desk, festivals, collaborations, and she brings that warm, feminine power to every track. Absolutely love her. Tonight, you're getting all of Yaya's favorites. It's my first show. So here we go. On to one of my favorites, A Cool Million, and back for more. I will give a few more shout outs. If anyone wants one, send me a message.

That is a proper getting ready tune, don't you think? Microphone, hairbrush energy, dancing around the bedroom. So, yes, I love Cool Million. My friend, Mr. Vinyl, who I interviewed on one of my radio shows, actually, he introduced me to Cool Million. Absolutely love them. We have a WhatsApp group where we share sort of music. I'm sad to say I don't actually sort of add as much as I should do, but it's great fun and find lots of different artists. Anyway, you're listening to Yaya After Hours with Warmth, Rhythm, and The Night Unfolding in Its Own Time. So back to the groove, we have an amazing artist, one of my favorite funk artists, Rick James, Give It To Me Baby. We'll lift in the room. And I have to confess, I love this one. It's pure kitchen disco energy. You know, I love a kitchen disco. If you look at me on online, I'm always having a little kitchen disco. It's a kind of tune you put on when you're meant to be tidying and you're suddenly dancing around with a tea towel in your hand, or you're doing a little two-step while the pasta boils. And it's rippling funk from the man, the one and only Rick James, a man who shaped the sound of the 80s. And he brought that rock edge into funk, didn't he? And lived louder than most of us ever will. You know, and sadly sort of didn't sort of always get played. And with all of the new documentaries out this year, people are remembering just how wild, brilliant and influential he really was. So here it is. No further ado. Give It To Me, Baby by Rick James.

Well, I hope you all realise that wasn't actually Rick James' Give It To Me Baby. No, he's being usurped by Bobby Thurston. He was just too eager to get on the decks tonight, I think, by the looks of it. But no, we have got Rick James coming up. I just need my eyesight. I was just testing you all, But that was definitely one for dancing with your partner in the kitchen or whoever's closest. Even if it's just the cat, like my cat, Arthur. You'll get to know all about Arthur, my black cat from East London. Yes, we are going to sort of go back to Rick James, the original Super Freak. And honestly, I have this one on repeat. It's a great gym tune, too perfect for the Stairmaster. You'll hear about all my Stairmaster antics as well. It's just when you need that extra push. So it's for late night driving when the road is empty and the bass feels like a bit of company. So we're going to stay in the groove and we're going to go back to Rick James. We don't want to usurp him by Bobby Thurston. He's already had that done by Michael Jackson and Prince. So let's get back to Rick James, Give It To Me Baby.

That was worth the wait, wasn't it? Rick James, Give It To Me Baby. Absolutely love Rick James. I'll be playing quite a lot of his songs week in, week out. Anyway, sliding on, we are moving into new disco. And Norman DeRay's Sweet Freedom, a little new disco shimmer for you. Yeah, next one is coming. Let's go.

Are you starting to feel the bounce? I am. Absolutely love it. That was Nom Dre's Sweet Freedom. You're listening to Yaya After Hours on Run Radio. Warmth, rhythm, and the night unfolding in its own time. Next, we have Medina, The Chase. Now, Medina is that king of that cheeky, bouncy new disco groove. He's been everywhere this year. He's been to Paris, Berlin, Ibiza. I was at Ibiza. I've been in Ibiza in Cairns, actually, recently. A little bit of a, you know, boogie at Pikes, staying at the at Nobu. Very, very nice. All very lovely, sort of, you know, and went to the hippie market. Great, great fun there. Had a little bit of a boogie, quite a big boogie. I had a sort of a fan in my hand. I came home the next morning and I woke up and I had this very bruised hand from flicking this watermelon fan in and out, as you do when you're dancing. Really got into the music. But anyway, back to Medina now. He always brings that warm, feel-good energy. And this one's called The Chase. It's kind of a proper shoulder roll tune. You know what I mean? Yeah. Let's keep it moving.

Makes you long for the sand, sea, and surf, doesn't it? That one really does. I'm like, oh, I want to get back to Ibiza. But it's festival season, so we've got to get our whistles out. They had the whistles out then. Yeah, really looking forward to it. At the moment, we have some great weather, haven't we? Amazing weather. And I have decided I'm going to seed my lawn. Got the scarifying out. So I'm very, very sort of practical around the house. I'm a bit of a gardener. And I've seeded it and I've been sitting there waiting. It's been perfect weather, really, because it's been raining quite a bit and not raining too hard, so the seed washes away. I've been looking it up on AI and saying, when are these seeds going to show their little tiny shoots? You know, I'm sitting there thinking, please, come on. It's been like 10 days. I'm not really sure. I think it's 10 to 20 days, but apparently they're going to come. I keep on chasing the pigeons off my lawn. And the magpies, and I come back, and they're all there, trying to eat my seeds. I'm like, go away. Anyway, so I'm feeling very proud of myself that I've actually seeded a lawn. Are there any gardeners out there? Anyone who can sort of give me some advice about how long these should actually sort of be until I see those little green shoots? I also have a really lovely apple tree, and this year's crop is going to be absolutely enormous. And this year, I've absolutely decided I'm going to make some cider. I'm not going to just let them all fall to the bottom. I'm not going to just put them out for all my neighbors to take. I'm actually going to try and make some cider. If anyone's got any good recipes for cider, please share them with me. Because I don't want them to go to waste. You know, there's so many, literally, there's so many apples. I will send you a picture. I'll put it on my radio somewhere, or maybe on my Instagram. But anyway, on to a little bit more, and let's keep it moving. On to Crack and Smack. Crack and Smack, absolutely love them. Keep It Together, featuring Luxury, proper driving with the windows down kind of energy, this one. So let's go with this one.

It doesn't seem to want to play for me today. Not too sure what's going on there, but let's have a look. Let's have a look, see if we can restart that. In the meanwhile, I'll just keep talking to you until I can actually get it started. I'm not really sure why it's not actually sort of starting this one. So we might have to move on to maybe Tortured Soul, a little bit of Tortured Soul, but for some reason my screen is locking. So I might have to sort of try and do something about that. Yes, any gardeners out there who can help me with my garden, I'd be most welcome. Let's see if we can sort of pick this one up. It's not going. So it is my first show, but I am quite good with technology. I did work in tech. I'm a publicist, PR marketing sort of person. So, but I did work for a big company called Epicor. So I do know my way around technology, although this one is making me a bit stuck at the moment, so I can't see why it's not playing. I will come back to you in a minute and we'll see if we can put something on actually. But at the moment it doesn't seem to want to play. Let's see if I can try and force it. But I am not able to play this at the moment. Stick with me, guys. This is Yaya After Hours. Having a little bit of a problem sort of trying to get my next song playing. I'm not sure why. I need someone in here. So this is what happens when you're working sort of late night. There's no one really to help you. Everyone's gone to sleep. But I can't see why this particular one is not playing.

And that was Benita, Time for a Change. Wow, you're listening to Yaya After Hours on Run Radio. As I said, a bit of warmth, a bit of rhythm, and the night unfolding in its own time. Next up, we have Satin Jackets, The Future. This is very dreamy, modern, sort of late night kind of glow. Satin Jackets, The Future. It's a great song, and he's having a huge year. New singles, new remixes, even landing tracks in Forza Horizon. Yes, I know about that. I'm not a sort of... I'm not an Xbox player myself, but, you know, I know that actually, you know, he's actually sort of got tracks on Forza Horizon, which is a very good thing. But there, he's a German producer. Yeah, he makes music that makes it feel like warm light in your skin. You know, I like that kind of coastline feeling, you know, turns any room into like a coastline, like the sun-kissed late night new disco. Anyway, enough of that. Moving deeper into Satin Jackets, The Future.

gorgeous is that? Satin Jacket's the future. Absolutely love that track. Moving on to something a little bit deeper, we've got Michael Gray. Wow. Now, Michael Gray is pure class, isn't he? That sort of clean, kind of polished, soulful house sound, you know. He's been shaping dance floors for decades, and somehow he just keeps getting better, doesn't he? But this one is a proper Stairmaster anthem. It really gets you up that last incline. I tell you, I'm going to be talking about Stairmasters all the time because I love my music. I can't go to gym. How many people can go to gym without actually sort of putting on their favourite tracks and sitting there? It really gets you through, doesn't it? It's particularly a hard workout. And I do love my gym. I do love my Stairmaster. A former sort of classical ballet dancer. Just always love the gym. I used to do aerobic displays, and I have a sort of very big sort of a CV of all the different things that I've done over the years. I used to do aerobic displays for the World Kickboxing Association back in Australia. And this is something I haven't told you yet. I am actually Australian. Yes, born and bred in Melbourne, but lived in the UK for many, many, many years. I won't sort of say how many years because that might give my age away. But I have been here for very many years. I am no longer sort of dancing professionally. But my daughter, I'm living vicariously through her at Elmhurst Ballet School. They're probably all in bed now because at a boarding school, they're not allowed to stay awake. Past 9:30. Well, they're allowed to stay awake, but they just don't have their phones. So moving on very swiftly, we have now Michael Gray with Sirius.

Now, if that didn't have you dancing around the kitchen, I don't know what else will. That was Sirius by Michael Gray. Right, almost there. All right, one more left. A little after hours soul. This is Fish Go Deep, The Cure and The Cause. It's a classic, still hits every time. Just to give you a little bit of info about Fish Go Deep, if you haven't heard about them, Shane Johnson and Greg Downing, they're legends of the Irish house scene, and they ran the iconic Sweat Night in Cork for over a decade, bringing the world's best DJs to Ireland long before the scene had kind of exploded. So their productions are soulful, really deep, emotional, and The Cure and The Cause remains one of the most influential deep house tracks ever released. So we're going to kind of like, We are sort of, this is Yaya After Hours. Let me know what you think of the show.

0: That was Fish Go Deep, Shane and Greg, proper deep house royalty. The Cure and The Course still hits every single time, warm, soulful, and timeless. Love a timeless song. Deep house is incoming. You're tuned into Yaya After Hours as we take a warm glide through soul, funk, new disco, and deep house. So let's go a little bit deeper with Jimster's Mama's Groove. He's just dropped a new EP this spring, still shaping the UK deep house sound. He's one of the UK's deep house architects, producers, DJs, and co-founders of Free Range Records. 3 decades in, he's still shaping that warm, hypnotic late night sound. That's why he's on. Deep grooves, soft edges. Pure After Hours Glide, a proper legend of the underground. So here we go. Jimster's Mama's Groove. Enjoy.
1: I feel the heat. 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
0: Sorry about that, guys. 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That was not Mama's Groove, but here it is.

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Pure after hours energy. Love it. Got a bit of a smooth glide ahead now. Obviously, we're going to put on Miguel Miggs with So Far. Tried to sort of jump in there, didn't he? Really, honestly, just wait your turn. I don't know what's going on today. They're like, I want to get on to Yaya's show. But I'm like, no, just got to wait. But this one is a late night driving tune. You know, empty roads, soft lights, windows cracked. A little bit of the wind coming in when it's like hot. 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He's gearing up for a huge 2026 tour. That man, he stays booked and blessed, doesn't he? Really, really lovely. Here we go.

0: And that was Miguel Miggs, So Far. Did like that one. Oh, that was great. Next up, because San Soda, It's You. City at Midnight Energy, this one, really. It's kind of you. It's one of those tracks that feels like a memory, don't you reckon? Yeah, let's go for it.
1: I feel the heat. Heat. I feel the heat.

She's feeling the heat, do you? So that was Sam Soda, It's You. Yes, I think she's still going, actually. Closing the night now. It's been a long one, but it's been lovely to have you with me here on Yaya After Hours. Next up, we have Lane 8, Midnight, a little melodic sunshine for the night owls. This one always feels like a deep breath. It's always good to take a deep breath, isn't it? Especially this time of night. Enjoy.

just going to stop that one there because he was trying to do something with me again. I know we really, really do want this one on, don't we? We want lane 8 on, don't we? We don't want anyone else to sort of tell us what we're going to do. This machine seriously wants to tell me what to do today. Like, it's my show. You are not going to ruin my show. This is lane 8 midnight.

And feature-wise on the show, because we love a feature, we got the 1 Second Wonder, the Year of Fortune, the Lyric Game. What day is it today? And Ray Parker Jr., Ghostbusters.

Parker Jr., who are you going to call? Ghostbusters. Right, let's get into your lyric game then for your Tuesday morning. These are lyrics I've got for you. What's an hour of the day? We throw at least one away and walk the streets for half the year. What's that song today? Any ideas on that one? What's an hour of the day? We throw at least one away and walk the streets for half the year. Don't necessarily need the answer.

Jackson, Ride a White Swan on your Decades Breakfast. On this day back in 1977, Kenny Rogers, he was at number one on the UK singles chart with the country classic Lucille.

Kenny Rogers, Lucille on your Decade Breakfast. Number one on the UK singles chart for Kenny. Back on this day in 1977. On this day 1942, OJ's member Edward LeVert was born. It's their version of the song, Now That We Found Love.

Stevie, take good care of my baby, would you? And the OJ's, their version of the song Now That We Found Love. A bit different from Heavy D and the Boys, that one, isn't it? A happy birthday today, OJ's member Edward Lavert, born on this day back in 1942. Your year of fortune this morning then, back to 1989. Share for you in a moment. First of up, it's Jason.

0: lady, what a voice. She's had many hit records over the years, isn't she? There she is, back from 1989. If I could turn back time and complete our double shot of 1989 this morning on your Year of Fortune, Jason Donovan, somebody else has had many hit records and too many broken hearts. Decades Breakfast on the way, Fleetwood Mac, there's no lying going on, or maybe a few little ones. Racy to play for you as well, plus in the next hour, your 1 second wonder. I'll play your 1 second of a famous song. You see if you can work that out this morning, just for a bit of fun, no prizes.
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Culture Club, Boy George, Do You Really Want to Hurt Me? Number one for Culture Club in 1982, and making number two in 1974, Andy Kim and Rock Me Gently.

Cook and Cupid on your Decades Breakfast. We're doing your lyric game for your Tuesday morning. These are lyrics this morning. What's an hour of the day? We throw at least one away and walk the streets for half the year. What's the title of that song? Any ideas, me dear?

Fleetwood Mac telling those little porkies, those little eyes, and Racy, lay your love on me, your decade's breakfast, for Tuesday, 16th of June. In the next day, we'll find out what day it is today. And what's your name? Is it your day today? Unlikely, but it could be. On this day, 1946, Ian Matthews was born of Matthews Southern Comfort.

happy birthday to Matthew himself today, Matthew Southern Comfort. How good is that? That's Woodstock on this day, 1950. James Smith was born. No, it's not my son-in-law. Of the Stylistics.

66, but on this day, back in 1950, star on a TV show. Wonderful. Let's give you the answer to your lyric game. The lyrics this morning were this. What's an hour of the day? We throw at least one away and walk the streets for half the year.

like that. It only takes a minute. There you go. There's your lyrical answer for your Tuesday morning. Well done if you got that right today. You could have said Tavares as well. They did that song. Listen, there's no loss of points for that, I tell you. Right, your decades breakfast. Hour one done. Hour two on the way. More songs you love to sing along to, plus your 1 second wonder. And what day is it today on the way?

Generation LOD, Love on Delivery on your Decades Breakfast. Does that come with the milkman, that one? Your 1 second wonder on the way. We'll get into that in a moment. And I've been good to you this week with a 1 second wonder, or at least I think I have anyway. Plus, what day is it today coming up as well? It's Gene Vincent with his

0: tell you what, a 1 second wonder jingles, they could be songs, couldn't they? Can imagine that being sung in a stadium somewhere. Oh, no, no, no.
1: Give me the music. It's the letter.
0: That's the reason I shut the microphone when the songs are playing. What's that 1 second on your 1 second wonder today?
1: Give me the music. It's the letter.
0: That's Tuesday's 1 second wonder. I think you know that one. Is it?

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One, two, or three. And we certainly don't want to bypass two or three, do we? And go straight to one. Eddie Cochran, Three Steps to Heaven on your Decades Breakfast. On this day, 1953, Ian Mosley was born. He was with Marillion. And here they are, Incommunicado.

Incommunicado on your Decades Breakfast. Ian Mosley, it's his birthday today. Marillion, born on this day back in 1953. At number one on the UK singles chart this day back in 1984, the 16th of June, it was Frankie Goes to Hollywood.

is Care and Frankie Goes to Hollywood with their number one on the UK singles chart back in this day 1984. And Two Tribes, your Decade to Breakfast for a Tuesday morning. But exactly what day is it today? Decade.

0: 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Peanut butter's my favourite. If your name is Aliarana, Aliana, Alina, Foster, Pariah, Tice or Tyson, today is your day.
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0: we sweeter than candy. The Chiffons on your Decades Breakfast. Sweet talking guy. Your Decades Breakfast for a Tuesday morning. We're doing your 1 second wonder this morning then. Do you know what this 1 second is?
1: Give me the music.
0: Sounds familiar, that one, doesn't it? What is it? Any ideas, me dears?

King and the Shy Guy on your Decade's Breakfast. Back to the 90s for that one, Irie Irie. She's saying Shy Guy, by the way, just in case you were wondering. Doors before that, Light My Fire. On this day, 1966, the Beatles, they made a surprise live appearance on Top of the Pops, and they sang this one.

Average White Band. Let's go round again. Shall we go round again? Restart the show. And the Beatles and Paperback Writer on this day 1970 are number one on the UK singles chart with the song In the Summertime. It was Mungo Jerry.

0: No one else doing it like your Decades Breakfast is doing it in the morning. Jimmy Ruffin, Farewell is a Lonely Sound, and Mungo Jerry in the Summertime on your Decades Breakfast for your Tuesday morning. Your 1 second wonder this morning sounded like this.
1: Give me the music.
0: Did you know it, or did you wonder what it was? The answer, the Carpenters, and Please, Mr. Postman.

Tuesday morning. Did you get that one right today? I hope you did. Carpenters, please, Mr. Postman. And that's it. Your decade's breakfast done. I'm out of here. I'm off for my breakfast. You won't begrudge me that, will you?

Now, there's a song I've not heard in a while. Limahl, formerly of Kajagoogoo, I guess not. Never ending story. Now we've got Harry Nilsson and Coconut.

That song was in the UK and USA singles charts on this day 54 years ago. Can you believe that? Now, a group of... This is Badfinger's original version of Without You.

Okay, we got the Ramones coming up next, and a song called We Want the Airwaves from 1981. And I'll tell you something, with me at the controls, we do have the airwaves.

Two classic songs from Donovan Leitch, two album tracks, first one from 1966 and the second one from 1977.

I actually went on a course where that was the motto. I had to qualify for it. I love that track since 1977 when it first came out. Right, bit of glam. Wild Angels, clap your hands, stamp your feet.

Wild Angels, clap your hands, stamp your feet. And back in 1973, there was a Dutch version by Bonnie Sinclair and Project Gloria, which actually was a Dutch hit. That song didn't chart anywhere, to the best of my knowledge, which is a shame. It's a classic glam track. Now, going back to the glam era towards the end of 1972, as it gradually folded into 1973, two songs were in the Dutch charts. New Inspirations, Medicine Man, and Aphrodite's Child Break. I'm going to play them both for you now.

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1: Well spent.
0: I dug cleaned up by Ted.
1: It's Ted.
0: You'll like it when you see it.

yeah. Can't you feel it out in Needham now? Out in Route 128 by the power line. It's so exciting there at night, with the pine trees in the dark. It's so cold here in the dark, with 50,000 watts of power. We go by faster miles an hour.

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0: released,
1: 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And here's a move with Down on the Bay.
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0: Okay, and now the also runs led by the Trogs.
1: I'd love to, but I just don't have the time.
2: Time for what?
1: Becoming a volunteer.
2: Well, when I joined Good Neighbours, I only had one free hour a week, but they made me feel very welcome.
1: But I'm not qualified.
2: 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You'd be great.
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But I wanna know for sure. Come on, hold me tight.

Anthony Dozy, Beaky Beak and Titch were in the charts with two songs. The first smash hit got number 4, biggest hit so far, followed by Hideaway.

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Paul and Barry Ryan, Pudsey, Leeds, Yorkshire. And here's one for the good doctor at STL, the Yardbirds, over under, sideways down.

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And I'm telling you, honey, you're my reason.

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Argentina Turner. 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
0: Okay, here's a Petula Clark hit that was in the charts. 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
0: Hey, we're going to finish with a song from London Blonde from Bob Dylan. It's called One of Us Must Know Sooner or Later. We're going to close with this track.

Okay, I have seen the warning. I will be timed out in less than 1 minute. So thank you for tuning in. I hope you've enjoyed June 1966. Charts were jam-packed. UK singles charts, June 1966. Jam-packed with classic songs, some of which sold better than others. And a few album tracks just to top it off. So, what's not to like, eh? So, I just hope you have a great week. I'm not on air now till Saturday, but there's some great shows coming up, so check it all out, and we'll see you then. So, enjoy the sunshine. Don't get sunburnt, whatever you do. And have fun, take care, and bye for now.

0: There's a phrase you don't hear very often now. Sock it to me. All right. Oh, yeah. And also on another track we heard yesterday, I think it was, Lord Have Mercy, or Have Mercy on Me, or something. Yeah. Okay. Sort of dates it, doesn't it? Aretha Franklin, Respect. What a great track. Here's one. Not a great track. A great question. Jean Passepartout. Passepartout. I'll spell it for you. Passepartout. Jean Passepartout is whose valet? Whose valet is Jean Passepartout?
1: The next question is...
0: We're looking for a 10-letter word with a C at the start. I'll give you three clues now. I'll give you two later on. Fully, absolutely, and utterly. Fully, absolutely, and utterly. 10 letters, starts with a C.

If there were three Burkes from the family, all standing in a row, and that one was on the far right, that would be the right Burke. Sorry, it's just an expression where I come from. Yeah, okay. Phoned in by Lena. Thank you, Lena. In the film Day of the Jackal and the book, I read the book before I saw the film. Who was the intended victim? Who was the intended victim of the book stroke the film, The Day of the Jackal? And what a good... Well, it was a better book than it was film, but, you know, they very often are. Day of the Jackal. You remember that? Who was the intended victim? I'm going to give you the play out snatch number one of three.

0: Robbie Williams, Radio. Do you like that? I can't say I do. Sorry. Nah, nothing special at all. I've got that voice again, and I hope it's going to last out. And I remember from last year, we're surrounded by trees here, and a certain time of the year, they do things. You ever see that movie? It was that movie, great movie. It wasn't a big hit, so you probably wouldn't, and I certainly don't remember the name of it, but where the trees fought back. So it was science fiction, but it was an intelligent science fiction. And they let forth some kind of drug that just sent people mad. And there was cars just crashing into each other because people were just hypnotised behind the wheel. Because the trees were fed up with being chopped down and abused or turned into firewood or whatever. And it was a good film. And that's what's happening here, I think. I am being drugged by the trees that surround the building that I'm in now. But I think it's only for about 10 days, 2 weeks. So bear with me, please. How many dots on a pair of dice? Or is it a pair of die? No, it's a pair of dice, isn't it? Not dices. Dice, you know what I mean? You know what I mean. Like you roll a dice. Yeah. How many dots on a pair of dice? Well, I'll give you the answer. So that's the easy bit. It's either 28 or 36 or 42 or 48. 28, 36, 42, 48. That sounds like my vital statistics. How many dots on a pair of dice? 28, 36, 42, or 48?
1: I'm not sure about any of that.

0: Lily Allen, good stuff, not fair. All right, time for the voice. The clue, he's a comedian. A very unusual delivery, a unique act.
1: If you look at something like the BBC and what they've gone through the last month, you're seeing that's an elite organisation and it is in turmoil. Okay, they're having a crisis.

0: think we're sort of pretty well set up for at least another year.
1: Why do they leave that kind of stuff in? Yeah, I'm sure I told this story this time last year because of the voice thing. I was looking after a female artiste whose name I will not expose to the world. However, get me down a pub, 2 pints, and I'll tell you. I was taking her to a private party down in the West Country. And this is luxury people, mover curtains, the whole shebang, TV in the back and everything. And on the way, the windows start to steam up. So I put the aircon on, and within 2 minutes, I get a tap on the shoulder. Excuse me, would you mind turning off the aircon? I do, but then the windows start steaming up. Now, they don't have a problem with the windows because they've probably got the curtains shut. But I do. I'm trying to drive the car and not crash into other cars or people. So I put it on gently, and within a couple of minutes, he says again, you know, he's the manager, I guess. Now, I did ask you not to put the aircon on. I said, sir, let me just explain that I need a bit of aircon to keep the windows. We got 6 people, including me, in the car. We're chucking out lots of CO2, clogging up the windows. And he said, well, I don't care because it affects the lady's voice. I was to stay in the same hotel and then bring them back the following day. Anyway, long story short, we had this on-off battle. But still they complained. Anyway, we get to the gig, and I get a phone call. I'm just about to check into my room. I get a phone call from my office, bearing in mind I own the business, to say the driver's been sacked. That's me. Oh, right, they want a different driver. So I had to turn round from the West Country and send another driver out the following day, which suited me. I get to sleep in my own bed, and also we get double bubble in terms of 2 different drivers. That said, we didn't get any more business out of them. Word thing with 4 clues, 10 letters, C up front, fully, absolutely, utterly, and thoroughly. Fully, absolutely, utterly, and thoroughly.

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Here's a beautiful piece of music.

0: Dusty Springfield. 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Love it. I used to like lots of her stuff. Well, I still do. But, of course, we don't hear so much of it now. Here's an interesting one. Melania Trump. Is that Melania? Melania Trump. Mrs. Trump. First Lady of the US. In which country was she born? Melania. Melania Trump. In which country was she born?
1: I knew nothing. Nothing.

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1: We'll be right back after this commercial break.
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0: All my men wear English leather. 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They know I dig English leather lime, so they pour it on, and I love it.
1: English leather. Aftershave, deodorant, and shave cream.
2: Hello there, mate. Is your mower up the spout?
3: Well, it's got a bit of rust.
2: There's a lot of it about. Still have a pint of best, mate. Take a little breather.
3: You're right. I did.

0: Yeah. Okay. All right. Well, it's nice, but it's just go on today. It's a bit, you know what I mean? Do you think? Oh, I think so. Is it true or false? Testophobia is a fear of taking tests or quizzes. Testophobia, a fear of taking tests or quizzes. True or false?
1: Don't tell him, Pike.

0: That was Daryl Smith, of course, from the BBC, well, I don't know what they call it, Night of the Northern Soul, I suppose, something like that. You know, it was a good night. It was just the wrong venue. People wanted to dance. They want to dance to that. They don't want to sit down in their seats, like in those rows where you can't hardly move. Nah, it should have been, you know, I wouldn't say Wembley, but there's plenty of venues. I'm sure O2 would have done it. Yeah, well, you can get up and jig about, and which that's what people want to do. You can't help sitting. You can't sit in a chair when that stuff's going on. Oh look, I've got to go and get this from the archives. Stay there. Tripoli is which country's capital? Tripoli is which country's capital? And have the voice for a second time.
1: If you look at something like the BBC and what they've gone through the last month, you're seeing that's an elite organisation and it is in turmoil. Okay, they're having a crisis.
0: Very funny man. Very clever man.

Denise called us up and she says this. Which sea... I was going to try and do it without laughing, but I can't. Which sea creature can change its gender? Because I had a joke lined up and I don't do it, especially with this voice. No. And if I had my real teeth in, I might try it. Which sea creature can change its gender? Denise wants to know that. Why? What do you want to know that for, Denise? You're a bit odd. And Jim, come on, Dan, what are you up to? What's going on down there? All right. Give you a final snatch. How about that? That's sort of like by way of compensation.

if you're listening to that in stereo, it does play little tricks on you. It's like it walks through your head, which is not that difficult in my case, but it sort of like it travels. So it wasn't, it's not like some where it's in your right ear, then it's in your left ear. This sort of like slowly travels and then back again. How strange. All right. Bridgetown is the capital of the Bahamas or the Falkland Islands or Fiji or Barbados. Bridgetown is the capital city of the Bahamas, the Falkland Islands, Fiji or Barbados. And the word thing for the final time, 10 letters, it's got a C at the start. Fully, absolutely, utterly, thoroughly, and entirely. Fully, absolutely, utterly, thoroughly, and entirely.

0: Soul to Soul. I haven't played that one for a long time either. You fancy some answers? I can understand why you would.
1: Listen very carefully. I shall say this only once.
0: Jean Passepartout, whose valet is he? Well, he's Phileas Fogg's valet. Phileas Fogg. Round the World in 80 Days. Lena, in the film Day of the Jackal, who was the intended victim?
2: Charles de Gaulle.
0: Charles de Gaulle. Yeah. What an arrogant. I'm saying arrogant twice because I saved me from swearing. Man, he was. Charles de Gaulle. How many, and also arrogant. How many dots on a pair of dice? 28, 36, 42 or 48? 42 is the answer. 21 on each. Melania Trump. In which country was she born? Slovenia. Couldn't tell Slovenia from Slovakia or Slavovia or Slobovia. Well, all of them, they're all the same, aren't they? Anyway, they're all like fighting each other as well. Testophobia. A fear of tests and quizzes. True or false? It is indeed true. Yeah, testophobia. Tripoli is the capital of which country? Libya. Denise sent this one in. Thanks, Denise. What sea creature can change its gender? Ah, seahorse. Yes, actually, I knew that already. You know, I couldn't think. I'm having one of those days. Bridgetown is the capital city of the Bahamas, the Falkland Islands, Fiji or Barbados? It's Barbados. Of course it is. Yeah. And finally, the word thing. 10 letters, see up front. Absolutely, utterly, thoroughly, and entirely, and fully.
3: Now, I'm getting the word.
0: Completely.
4: Goodbye. We're leaving your skin at all. Goodbye. We're fun.
0: Diddly diddly diddly diddly dee. You only got 4.5 seconds as a snatch ad. Did you get it, Doobie Brothers? Long train running.

I want to know if you know what the song is. What's it called? Who recorded it? And what was the year it was recorded? If you get three right, you get a pat on the back. That's all. And a big thank you. Anyway, time to cut the chat now and time to get some music on the turntable. And as it's summer, let's get some music about the beach.

0: Take this to new heights. One of the quotes that was in there was from you. To me, the highest thing in the world is to make music. To make music is the high point of my life. I value that more than sex.
1: Yes, I did say that, and I say that now. I'm dedicated to music. I did very well at the business, you know. I was very successful in the recording industry, and I'm very proud of it. And it was a lot of hell for me to go through the periods between one album and the next album. You know what I mean? It was rough for me. You know, I lost footing and I lost grip on life, you know. And I went through these real insecure periods, and I certainly didn't like what I was going through. I'll tell you that much, you know. I wasn't going for that, you know. So I go in the studio and I knock the hell out of the studio, and I just go in there and knock them dead and make something out there, you know, make something up, rip up a tune, you know, that people could tap their foot to or could lend an ear to see if they like it or not, you know, and to give an opinion or anything, you know. So I was jealous of Phil Spector at one time because he seemed to have the ability to release a record right after he recorded, you know. He would go in and before you know it, his record was on the market. With the Beach Boys, it took a couple extra weeks. It wasn't quite as fast a releasing system, you know?
0: Yeah.
1: So that's one thing I was envious of. I'm envious of other artists and producers also, you know? And that inspires me, although. You think it would cause a negative in you, but it causes a positive reaction in me, you know? It makes me get in there and try harder, you know what I mean? A little, without some challenge and some competition, you're just not going to do it, you know? You're going to slack. You're bound to slack down, you know?
0: You just think, I'm king of the hill.
1: Yeah.

Well, once again, a big hello from me, and thank you so much for joining me on my show. It's my Lunch at One show, so let's have a little bit of a little lunch together. I've got a nice cheese and pickle sandwich here my wife put in my little tuck box. I can't think of another word for it. And a nice bun. A nice bun? I-C-E-D, not nice. Well, it is nice. We kicked it off with Beach Baby, a great track sang by the British band The First Class, written by a good friend of mine, Mr. John Carter. And then we followed it up with the wonderful Beach Boys. I can hear music. I just think that's great. The Beach Boys are the best. Let me say hello to a few people who said hello to me before I even sat in my chair today. So, very big hello to Lynn, Sue, Jeanette, Rob, Brenda, Leanne, and Tim and Jesse Walters. Thank you all for stopping by and saying hello. Love it. Now we're going to see how clever you are. Are you ready for this? I am going to play you a little bit of an intro to a song. I'm not going to play much of it. I just want to know how clever you are. Can you guess who recorded it? What was it called? What was the year it was recorded? Or released, whichever. Are you ready for this? Let's go. I bet you've got it already. Was it that easy? I think it was. Do you want to have a quick listen again?

So, answers on a postcard. No, it's just for fun. I'm teasing. You just keep it to yourself. In a few moments, we'll be revealing all. I'm going to see how clever you are.

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0: Music to make.

In a moment, I'll be featuring my first featured guest of the show, Mr. Mickey John Bull. Before that, I asked you a question a few minutes ago. I wanted to see how clever you were. I played you a few seconds clip from a well-known song, and I wanted to know if you knew who the artists were, when it was released, and I also wanted to know what it was called. This is it. I asked you just for fun. Do you know what it is? No prizes, no awards, nothing. If you got the three questions right, well done. Pat on the back from me. It was Tears for Fears. It was 1985. If you said Everybody Wants to Rule the World, that's 3 points you've got. Three slaps on the back from me. I'll try not to do it too hard. Thank you for taking part.

It's now time for me to introduce you to my first featured guest of the show, Mr. Mickey John Bull. A young man who's been touring all over Europe and the UK for many a year with his one-man band show. If you see his name in lights, just pop in, he'd love you to say hello. And if you bought him a little drink or something, he would love you forever. The song I'm going to put forth to you today is a lovely track, Rock Me Through the Night. Written and produced by Paul Hobbs and produced by Carl Simmons of Pinewood Audio in Pontypool. Let's get it on the turntable. I'm sure you'll love it.

0: night.
1: What a great track that is. That is a brilliant track. Well written and the production first class. Mickey, absolutely wonderful. Thank you for allowing us to play your music. Thank you. This is taking you back to 1980, which is over 40 years ago. It's Fleetwood Mac with a wonderful song, Gypsy.

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0: In a moment, I'll be featuring my second featured guest of the show, Mr. Paul Parker. But before then, I asked all of you a long, long time ago, tell me the truth, in the day, going back whenever, male or female, did you have a heartthrob? Somebody you admired? Maybe you liked their music, maybe you just fancied them. I don't know, I don't care. Email me and let me know and I'll play some music from that person for you. And I had an email come through 3 days ago, Helen Moss. Helen, thank you so much for emailing me. And you said, Brian, I know it was many years ago, but I loved Andy Williams. I watched every Christmas show. I watched everything he did. Never met him live, but how I'd love to have. Well, Helen, Howard Andrew Williams was his name. Born 1927. Passed away in 2012. 43 albums in his career, of which 15 were gold. Anyway, Helen, I've got something for you right now. Not only some music from the man himself, but an interview he did before he recorded some certain albums. Let's have a listen.
1: What do you want people to say about you? Do you want your music to speak for the name Andy Williams and for that to live on forever?
2: Yeah, I think I would like to be remembered for the television that I've done and for the records that I've made and for the enjoyment that I've given to millions of people around the world with live concerts. And, you know, you can't ask for more than that. And those of us that are lucky enough to have made television or movies or records, you know, long after we're gone, they're still playing our stuff, whether it's on in some dim little nighttime television rerun or something, or on records. You know, it goes on for quite a while. We still remember Nat King Cole and how great he was. I think we're very lucky.
1: I've always had the feeling that you've enjoyed doing it as much as we've enjoyed watching you doing it.
2: Well, I have. It's been a wild ride, but a very good one, and I've been very lucky.

0: Well, Helen, I hope you enjoyed that song from the man himself from 1969, Happy Heart. Helen, thank you so much for contacting me. Thank you, Helen.
1: Summer hits from back in the day. Back in the day.
2: Due to the nature of this program, listener discretion is advised. This program may contain words that only a mature man like Brian James may use. You have been warned.
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0: It's now time for me to introduce you to my second guest of the day. Mr. Paul Parker, a young man that I've been promoting for a long time now, always capable of composing great music just for us and just for you. The song I'm going to put forward to you right now is recorded by a young lady called Roxy Sound, R-O-X-I, a lady with an inquisitive voice, a beautiful voice, a great composure, a great voice control, and the song itself, well written, well produced. What more can I say? Let's have a listen.

0: Well. I'm sorry. I was so engrossed there, Paul. That was absolutely wonderful track. Thank you for allowing us to play it. Brilliant. Thank you.
1: You want a chocolate? I could eat about 1.5 million of these. My mom always said life was like a box of chocolates. You never know what you're going to get.
0: I've got something for you right now you might find a little bit interesting. And the reason is, I want you to think back now. I know it's the 60s, and it was a long time ago. Elvis Presley, as you know, met the Beatles. Now, I was just thinking the other day, what about if they got together and made a record, made a disc, went on stage maybe? What would it sound like? I know it never happened, but we are going to play pretend it happened, because I'm going to play you something now. You might find, I like it. This is what Elvis would have sounded like if he was on stage with the Beatles. Would you like to have a listen? It's fascinating.

I just got carried away there. My feet are doing an Irish dancing underneath the studio desk, and I'm pretty good at it. I'm not Irish. It's a great song. It was written and composed by my good friend Mr. Dave McGurty, and I'm mentioning this for a reason. The track, the song I'm going to play for you right now, was written by Mr. Dave McGurty and his son Dave McGurty Jr. The One That Got Away is the song. It was recorded by the legendary, I say the word legendary, Dave Berry. Yes, the Dave Berry. Let's have a listen.

And that's a Dave McGirty and Dave McGirty Jr. composition, The One That Got Away, by the legendary Dave Berry. Thank you all. Great, I love it. And this is 1964, 60 odd years ago. I love it, Gail Garnett.

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4: Well, I'm afraid it's coming close to the end of the show. Can I say a big thank you for being with me? Hope you've enjoyed it. And a big thank you to my guest, Dave McGurty, Mickey John Bull and Paul Parker. I'm Brian James, and I'll see you the same time, same place next week. 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
1: Here, this now blue de pinto de blue bit. 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
0: Coming home?

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1: Action, Les Reed Orchestra means that you're tuned to Run Radio, one of Jeff Driver's 70 shows, and today we've got a real classic for you. USA Billboard Hot 100 Singles Charts, June 1972, 4 hours of it. And we're going to start as a bit of a warning, a couple of teeny bop entries, but then we're going to get serious. Now, when these charts were happening, we're talking about 52 years ago, I was 14 years old and doing my O-levels. Why were they doing them at 14? I've never known.

And back in the day, I was also listening to Radio Noughty International, whose theme tune for the English language broadcast I'm actually borrowing for my shows. I've been borrowing them for the last 3 years. No one seems to mind.

So, whether you're listening in Runnymede, or you're listening in Hove, or listening in St. Louis, well, whatever. I hope you have a great time listening. Enjoy the show. 4 hours of some very, very interesting music.

Hey, we've got a bit of Michael Jackson next, and probably his best Motown solo effort, but one that wasn't released in the UK. This is called I Wanna Be Where You Are.

Now, a certain Dr. L has asked me to pay a terrible penance for playing a Donny Osmond song. So here you are. This is called Motorcycle Mama, and this is by Sailcat. Enjoy.

Someone's just flown over the studio trailing a huge banner saying something derogatory about Donny Osmond. Well, he could have put it on, we are on Facebook after all, could have saved a lot of money. Right, from one end of the soul spectrum to the other, this is Laura Lee. And these are all, as I say, genuine chart entries. June 1972, USA Singles Charts. This is Laura Lee and Tony Blackburn, like, who played a lot of songs on, a lot of her songs on his radio shows. This is Laura Lee and Rip Off.

0: Max Shannon was a very distinguished solo performer, wrote lots of interesting stuff which other people had hits with, and that was covered by Twiggy, I think, in 1976 or thereabouts, after her big hit Here I Go Again, which is an interesting song because about three different versions that have nothing to do with each other, all called Here I Go Again. Or I'm sure I've played them all at some stage. Now, going back to Laura Lee, that was on the Invictus label, and as you probably remember, I do countdowns and special theme shows from time to time. Now, next Saturday at this time, I'm going to be looking at Scotland Rocks Part 1, and I'll be going to be looking at all of Scotland apart from Glasgow and Paisley. The reason I say that is because there are tons and tons and tons of songs and artists connected with Glasgow, plenty to cover a four-hour show with a bit left over, which stuff I can't fit in. So it's going to be the rest of Scotland, and it's going to be stuff like the Incredible String Band and all sorts of wonderful stuff. The Associates, Nazareth, and Easter, a big country. Sorry, I'm getting a bit tongue-tied here, but it's all good stuff. I'll probably do another announcement a bit nearer, and I'll put something out on the Facebook page. But loads of good stuff. The Eurythmics from Aberdeen. So it's just about everywhere in Scotland, apart from Glasgow and Paisley. That's something to look forward to. And the following week, I'm going to do the same for Manchester. So every now and again, when the chance comes up, I'm going to do that. I'm also working on two anniversary countdowns, 1964, 1974. But going back to what I was saying about soul, I could easily do a show that did, say, an hour of Motown and an hour of Stax and an hour of Invictus and so on and so forth. So what I will probably settle for is do another countdown for Motown, just 100 Motown songs, and then the rest of the soul labels all put together that wasn't on Motown. So that should be fun. So plenty of ideas, not so many days in the week, weeks in the month, and months in the year. But keep an eye out. You never know. So next up, we go to the Motown. This is Marvin Gaye, You Demand, Parts 1 and 2.
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0: Followed by Paul McCartney and Wings.

also, there was a presidential election in the States in 1972, a few months later, back down in November. Meanwhile, Paul McCartney and Wings were limbering up in the studio for an A and B side.

That's from Wildlife. And here's the record I've got, number two, Cornelius Brothers, Sister Rose, Too Late to Turn Back Now. This is one I remember from 1972.

Cornelius Brothers, Sister Rose got as high as number 2. Too Late to Turn Back Now. Now, here's a band that appeared for the first time in the USA and UK charts, originally from Texas. And this is Dr. Hook and the Medicine Show and Sylvia's Mother.

0: Well, the good news is it happened, had a happy ending, because he eventually got in touch by text. Unfortunately, they were 68 years old. Anyway, I don't think Dennis Le Corrier ever got through to Sylvia, but never mind. I'm sure he found somebody else. Now, we've got Millie Jackson coming up in just a moment, as we've got some important local announcements first.
1: I'd love to, but I just don't have the time.
2: Time for what?
1: Becoming a volunteer.
2: Well, when I joined Good Neighbours, I only had one free hour a week, but they made me feel very welcome.
1: But I'm not qualified.
2: You don't need to be. You've got a car and you love helping people. You'd be great.
1: But great at what?
2: 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And sometimes I take them shopping or just drop round for a coffee and a chat.
1: Well, I'm pretty sure I could do that.
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Mary Jackson asked me what you want, and she had a soul top 50 hit 1 week in the UK with My Man and Sweet Man, which got it onto a couple of compilations. Meanwhile, if you want to make yourself a cuppa, now's your chance. It's Stevie Wonder, Superwoman.

Stevie Wonder, classic Superwoman, Where Were You When I Needed You, from Music of My Mind. I've got two more songs in this segment of the show. We've got Wilson Pickett, Funk Factory, followed by the Stylistics, People Make the World Go Round.

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2: My pappy said, son, you're going to drive me to drinking if you don't stop driving that Hot Rod Lincoln.

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I said, boys, it's a mark for me. By then, the taillight was all you could see. Now the fellas ribbed me for being behind, so I thought I'd make the Lincoln unwind. Took my foot off the gas, and man alive, I shoved it on down into overdrive. Wound it up to 110, my speedometer said that I hit top end. My foot was blue, like lead to the floor. That's all there is, and there ain't no more.

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Knew I could catch him, I thought I could pass. Don't you know by then we'd be low on gas. He had flames coming from out of the side. Feel the tension, man, what a ride. I said, look out, boys, I got a license to fly in that cat. He pulled over and let us by.

0: I'm happy to throw my bail. He said, son, you're gonna drive me to drinking if you don't stop driving that hot rod, Lincoln.
1: Meanwhile, we have Ringo Starr in the listings with Back Off Boogaloo.

So I'm next going to play you a record that got to number 32 in the UK and number 2 in the States. What is it? Well, it's an English band, the Hollies, Long Call Woman in a Black Dress.

0: Okay, just a quick word about the difference between the UK and the English charts of the time. Now, obviously, there's a lot of different records in there, but when a record rose up the charts in the States, it rose very slowly, needing promotion all the way. When it got to its high point, its zenith, and then obviously the support went, and it dropped out very, very quickly. Whereas in the UK, records tended to shoot up the chart a lot quicker and then drop out a little bit more gracefully. And there's all sorts of reasons for that. For a start, the USA charts seem to be records bought by adults, whereas a lot of ones in the UK charts seem to be records bought by kids, although there are still some real classics in there. And obviously, radio stations, there was like Radio 1, a pirate, a couple of pirates, if you could find them, whereas in the States, radio was very, very competitive, and records didn't usually stay at the top for very long. There were some that did, whereas in the UK, they were quite happy to have a record at number one for 4, 5, and 6 weeks, regardless of how good it was. Anyway, we got some soul classics coming up next, and we got the likes of Bobby Womack, Roberta Flack, and Billy Preston. Now, the Billy Preston record was also a 1 week only at number 50 entry in the UK singles charts later in the year in September. So we're getting ahead of ourselves. So let's start with Bobby Womack. A woman's gotta have it.
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0: Coming to you live from State of the Art Studios in Woodham, Runshire, England. And we've got Neil Diamond, a former number one, Song Song Blues.

And I'm just going to salute our fellow DJ, Peter Reynolds, who is, despite the heavy showers that we've been putting up with all afternoon and evening, he is going ahead with smoking of fish stuff and barbecuing. And the photos I've seen look pretty impressive. So you go for it, Peter, and hope it tastes real, real good. And Elton John, Rocket Man. There's one for Bonfire Night, I suspect.

0: Right, Carbons are about to take us to the halfway point of the show, which means if you've been tuned this long, you might as well tune the rest of it. We're 2 hours down out of four. So the Carpenters, it's going to take some time.
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I'm pleased to say that Sammy Davis Jr. got to number one in the USA with a Candyman. It wasn't a hit in the UK, it was on a compilation, one of those arcade compilation albums. Crosby and Nash, this is Immigration Man.

Now, congratulations are in order for one of our regular listeners, a certain Dr. L from St. L, and her litter of Burman cats has given birth to three lovely kittens, and I'm sure that all my Run Radio co-DJs and listeners will like to pass on their best wishes for the family to go from strength to strength and develop over the weeks, days, weeks and months, and all become sturdy cats, sturdy Burmans in their own right. And I think the next three songs I'm going to play, or certainly two of them, are very appropriate. I've got Gordon Lightfoot next with Beautiful, and then Flash, Small Beginnings, and finally, just for a bit of a chuckle, Harry Nilsson and Coconut. So as I say, they're also records I'm pretty sure that Dr. L, DVM, would appreciate. So here we go.

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again, I'd like to thank my green room people for serving me up a delicious shepherd's pie supper, which I will have a nibble at between records, of course, or rather between my speaking bits on records. Okay, Moody Blues up next, a song that was also a hit in Britain. This is called Isn't Life Strange?

From the soon-to-be chart-topping and soon-to-be-released album, Seventh Sojourn, Moody Blues, Isn't Life Strange. Next up, we have War and Slipping into Darkness.

0: What a classic song, Slipping Into Darkness by War, and that was the album version, the whole caboodle, whole shebang. Okay, we got a rock song that was a hit in the States before it was a hit over here. Python Lee Jackson featuring Rod Stewart, and In a Broken Dream is up next.
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Sometimes you just want to let the playouts play out, but sometimes, of course, it's a bit too quiet to let it go all the way. So here's the Fifth Dimension, and last night I didn't get to sleep at all.

Ross Stewart did a decent cover in 1977 or thereabouts, and Staple Singers, I'll take you there, and there is the last hour of the show. This is one for Dr. L. Oh.

0: of the most frequently played artists on my show, especially the 70s one, Al Green, You Ought to Be With Me. And here's Love Unlimited, Walking in the Rain with the One I Love.
1: Okay, girl. Oh, tell Dee Dee, don't be late.

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0: Baby, I'm home. 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
1: What?
0: I love you.
1: I love you too. Did you get caught in the rain?
0: Oh, yes. It was so beautiful. Let me tell you how it started.

got to number 14 in both the UK and the USA on the Uni label, Walking the Rainbow I Love, Low Unlimited. Stylistics! I got to number 3, but we're tumbling out the charts. Bet you by golly wow.

That's the last of our soul numbers, our soul classic numbers. So we've got some rock music, starting with Clearance Cold Revival, their last ever hit, Someday Never Come.

Two classic Rolling Stones songs, Tumbling Dice, followed by Happy. And the next three tracks are for STNL. Well, even the humble radio show has to have its secrets, doesn't it? So here we go. Closing in on the final 20-odd minutes, June 1972.

Okay, we're into that all important last studio minute. So I just want to thank everybody who's tuned in, whether you've tuned in the whole show, in which case you probably deserve a medal, or you've just tuned in here and there. I hope you've enjoyed it. An embarrassment of riches, USA Billboard Hot 100 singles charts of June 1972. Sorry if I annoyed people with the first song I played, but you know, it's I had a soft spot for it back in the day, so rien. Anyway, enjoy the rest of your weekend. I'm back tomorrow morning at 10 with some early 60s classics from the UK charts. Meanwhile, have a fun Saturday night, and I'll just say have fun, take care, and bye for now.

And that was a rerun of Al Jeffrey Driver's US Billboard Hot 100 in June 1972. So I do hope you enjoyed that. Right, we're moving forward in our time machine. I've got Rudimental and Jess Glynn teaming up after Madonna and Beautiful Stranger. And I do hope you all had a great Tuesday.

0: I think they work well together, don't they? Rudimental featuring Jess Glynn and Back to Me. And before that, we had Beautiful Stranger by Madonna kicking the show off tonight. Now, how was your Tuesday? I was, I done a little bit of work because I got sunburnt over the weekend. I'm really rather sore, and any sort of heat from the sun on my face at the moment, and indeed my head, it's quite painful. So I cut the grass in the front of the house this morning while the sun was round the back, and then I just done a little bit of pieces around it. I hoovered the camper out as well, because on my way this weekend coming, I'm off to the Dean Rally in Hampshire, so I'm looking forward to that one. I've got the new number one by Taylor Swift on the way. That's after I take you back to the 70s. Rod Stewart's Gasoline Alley.
1: It's time to take you back to the 70s.

0: I'd love to, but I just don't have the time.
1: Time for what?
0: Becoming a volunteer.
1: Well, when I joined Good Neighbours, I only had one free hour a week, but they made me feel very welcome.
0: But I'm not qualified.
1: You don't need to be. You've got a car and you love helping people. You'd be great.
0: But great at what?
1: Well, driving neighbours in need to hospital and GP appointments, that sort of thing. And sometimes I take them shopping or just drop round for a coffee and a chat.
0: Well, I'm pretty sure I could do that.
1: At Chertsey and Adderstone Good Neighbours, we need volunteers. 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

0: Bullet.
1: And that was your current number one, Taylor Swift. I knew it. I knew you. And before that, Gasoline Alley by Rod Stewart. Actually, we've got another Rod Stewart one coming up in the mystery here. I didn't realise I had two, but it doesn't matter. We like Rod, don't we? Right. As I was saying, yes, it's the Ascot Week started today, and we're right under the flight path of the helicopters going to and from Southampton, I think it is. And all day long. And so anyway, it's only for 4 days, I suppose. But how the other half live? How much is it to charter a helicopter from Southampton to the Ascot races and then back again? I dread to think. But this is Maisie Peter and Helicopter.

I love that. Maisie Peters and Helicopter, because we've been played by helicopters all day today, going to and from Ascot. There you go. Anyway, well, I've got your attention. The B386 Holloway Hill at the junction of Hardwick Lane is closed in both directions. All local businesses are open as usual, as is the White Lodge. Just follow the diversion signs. And the closure is expected to last until 10 p.m. September the 24th. You're going to get sick and tired of me saying about that, aren't you? And talking of the White Lodge, the White Lodge Pizza and Quiz Night will be happening on Friday the 19th of June, starting at 7 p.m. So the doors open at 6:30. Tickets are £20 and include pizza, a fully stocked bar as well, and it's raffles with many, many prizes to be won. So book early to avoid disappointment, although you can't really book early now, can you, because it's only on Friday. But yeah, do book and go along. You'll have great fun. And you can find the White Lodge at Holloway Hill, Line, Chertsey, KT160FA. And you can find out more on the White Lodge Facebook page, and it's the White Lodge Centre events page is what you're looking for. I'm going to play two more and then we're going to have the mystery. I've got Blondie, Heart of Glass, after Level 42, Lessons in Love.

I do like Ass Blondie, Heart of Glass from 1979, and before that from 1982, I believe. No, what am I saying, 82? It was 1987 by Level 42. It was Lessons in Love. Right, it's now that time of the evening you've all been waiting for. It's just gone 7:30, and it is time for the Mystery Year. So I'm going to give you three tunes, three clues. All you got to do, just for fun, is guess a year. You can email studio@rumradio.com. You can find us on the Rum Radio Facebook page, or the best way is to text or WhatsApp to 0752 252 665. And your first one out for starters tonight is Kim Wilde, Checkered Love.

And that's the first one out tonight on the Mystery Year. And that was Kim Wilde with Checkered Love. Got to say well done to Emma in Farncombe. You have come straight in with the right year. And you are the only one at the moment. So I better give a clue for those that are struggling. And let me have a look what clue we got. The wedding of Prince Charles and Lady Diana Spencer takes place in this year. Do you remember that? I do, because it was on my birthday, so I remember it quite well. And in the charts at the time was Rod Stewart with this one.

That's probably one of my favourite Rod Stewart acts, tracks, that is, and that's Young Turks. Right, got to say well done to Rachel and Addison, Heather in Ashton and Robin Fleet have all come in with the right year. But if you're struggling, then these two clues might help you. The English cricket team withdraw from the second test after a Guyanese government serves a deportation order on cricketer Robin Jackman. Do you remember that? Movies released this year include Arthur, starring Dudley Moore and Liza Minnelli. Also released this year is On Golden Pond, starring Henry Fonda, Katharine Hepburn and Jane Fonda, didn't I? That's all right, I put it down as Jan Fonda on me. I'm terrible, aren't I? But anyway, so yes, can you guess the year from that? And in the charts at the time was The Stranglers with Golden Brown.

I know it was the final one in the mystery year tonight. The Stranglers and Golden Brown. Right, got to say well done to Emma in Farncombe, Rachel in Addison, Heather in Ashstead, Robin Fleet, John in Staines and Jan in Woodham. You've all come in with the right answer, well, the right year as well. So well done to you, and well done to you at home. If you got it right, if you have said the year, 1981. Yes, the clue there I gave was the wedding of Prince Charles and Lady Diana Spencer. She actually got married on my 20th birthday, the 29th of July, 1981. So that's how come I can remember the year. Right, got to say good evening to Heather and Ashton again. Thanks for tuning in, Heather. And this one's for you. This is Nina and 99 Red Balloons.

Oh, what a great tune. Nina and 99 Red Balloons, which we're playing for the lovely Heather over in Ashton. I do hope you enjoyed that one, Heather. Right, we're going to squeeze a few more in, and then we've got our Blast from the Past coming up at 8 o'clock. I've got the Fine Young Cannibals on the way. That's after we hear from Ollie Mers, and he's going to die of a broken heart, bless him.

And that was the Fine Young Cannibals with Good Thing. And before that, we had, oh, it's gone off my screen. I've lost it now. Oh, that was it. Broken Heart by Ollie Murs. Right. I'm going to play one more, and then we're going to have The Blast and The Past. This is a former number one, Lola Young and Messy.

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7: Indeed, it's that time of the night where we go for our blast in the past. Now, Rachel Anderson, she sent me a message saying, could I play Gene Pitney, the man who shot Liberty Valance, in my blast in the past? I said, yes, of course. And if anybody out there has got three songs from the 60s that they like, just let me know and I'll try and get them on for you. So, Gene Pitney, Leslie Gore, all after this from Bernard Cribbins.
8: Dead freight, both of us together, one each end and steady as we go. Tried to shift it, couldn't even lift it. We was getting nowhere, and so we had a cup of tea. And right said Fred, give a shot for Charlie. Up comes Charlie from the floor below. After straining, heaving and complaining, we was getting nowhere, and so we had a cup of tea. And Charlie had a think, and he

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Bad, bad twins is taking off the inches and it got us nowhere. And so we had a cup of tea and right said Fred, have to take the wall down, that there wall is gonna have to go. Took the wall down, even with it all down, we was getting nowhere. And so we had a cup of tea and Charlie had a think and he said, look Fred, I've got

I said to Charlie, we'll just have to leave it standing on the landing, that's all. You see, the trouble with Fred is he's too hasty. Now, you never get nowhere if you're too hasty.

I know it was Gene Pitney, the man who shot Liberty Valance, which was playing for Rachel and Adelson, which was part of our Blast of the Past. So, yeah, he was from 1962. Then we had It's My Party, Leslie Gore, 1963 before that. And before that, the very, very talented Bernard Cribbins with 1962, Right Said Fred. I should have said Digging Our Hole, shouldn't I, really? Because of all the holes that are going on in and around Woodham and Newhall and surrounding areas, it's like a nightmare out there, actually. But I was just looking at the maps, actually, on Google, and the White Hart traffic lights seem to be quite good tonight. I don't know whether they've gone. I'll have to take a look down there tomorrow. But, yeah, it's not looking too bad out there at the moment. Right. I've got, what have I got? Hozier, Take Me to Church. That's after. No, it's not. I lie. I've got Sam Fender and Olivia Dean, another number one, after Hozier and Take Me to Church.

0: I'd love to, but I just don't have the time.
1: Time for what?
0: Becoming a volunteer.
1: Well, when I joined Good Neighbours, I only had one free hour a week, but they made me feel very welcome.
0: But I'm not qualified.
1: You don't need to be. You've got a car and you love helping people. You'd be great.
0: But great at what?
1: Well, driving neighbours in need to hospital and GP appointments, that sort of thing. And sometimes I take them shopping or just drop round for a coffee and a chat.
0: Well, I'm pretty sure I could do that.
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5: 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Now, hang on a second. I've got to fill out this form here. Criminal record office number. How do they know I got a criminal? Inside leg measurement. Other inside leg measurement. Father's maiden name. I'm in. Need a pen to take this down. Slow down.
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Sam Fender and Olivia Dean with Ramien. That was a former number one as well. That was on number one for weeks and weeks and weeks, if I remember. And before that, we had Hozier and Take Me to Church. Right, coming up, we've got our Pete's Link. But I'm going to squeeze two more in before we do the link. Simply Red Fairground is on the way. After this 1970s, George McRae, Rock Your Baby track.

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Oh, Simply Red and Fairground. Absolutely love that. And from 1973, we had Roxy Baby by George McRae. All great stuff here on Run Radio. Right, now it is 8.29, and it's time for Pete's Link. But before I go, apparently it was 26 degrees Celsius today, which is, I don't know, was that 79 Fahrenheit, I think it was. But it's getting warmer, and by Sunday we're going to hit about 30 degrees Celsius, which is 86 to 87 degrees Fahrenheit. It's like summer's here, isn't it? Let's hope it stays, because me and my son, we are going to build a wooden gazebo in the garden, so we've got somewhere to sit out the sun and somewhere I can do my barbecues. I digress, don't I? Right, Pete's Link for tunes, and I can tell you there is a link there somewhere, and if you want to play along, it's all just for fun. You can email studio@runradio.com, find us on the Facebook page, Run Radio Facebook page, or the best way is to text or WhatsApp to 0752 252 665. And the first one out of Pete's Link tonight is Racing Cars. They shoot horses, don't they?

Oh, what a great tune, all the way from 1976. And that was They Shoot Horses, Don't Know It, by the Racing Cars. And no right answers as yet. Right, what have we got? We've got John, he's gone for F1. No, John, it's not that. Sue, Farm Animals, it's not that. Emma's gone for Transport. No, not Transport. Rob, Ways of the Countryside. No, it's not the Ways of the Countryside, Rob. Rachel, she's gone for F1 as well. Jan's gone for Animals. And Mark, he's gone for the Barcelona Grand Prix. No, it's none of those. Maybe you might get it after this one. And this is Phil Collins, Against All Odds.

Oh, you know me too well. That was Phil Collins and Against All Odds, and I've got two correct answers. They come from Heather in Ashdead and John in Stays. Yes, you both got it right. Right, what we got? Sue, she's gone for cover versions. Emma's gone for movie soundtracks. Rob said, don't know, but great tune. Rachel in Addison, she's gone for movie soundtracks as well. That's it. So maybe you'll get it on this next one. I think this next one might give it away. I don't know. I could be wrong. This is Cheat Codes and Bets on Us. Hey,

cheat codes, bets on us, and you're starting to get it now. So, right, who got it? John and Heather got it right last song. Now we got Robin Fleet, Emma in Farnham. You both got it right. Now, a clue for all those that are still struggling, because some of you are getting rather close. I won't say too much, otherwise I'll definitely give it away. But I did mention this a little while ago in the first half of the show. So can you remember what I was talking about? There you go. I've got ABBA and A Winner Takes It All.

And out was ABBA and Winner Takes It All. Now, there's someone's vibrating the pipes in the studio. I can hear it. I think we got an air lock, so when someone goes and gets a cup of water or something, it makes a terrible noise. Hope you can't hear it. Anyway, getting back to the Pete's Link, you've all got it right in the end. We've got John in Staines, Sue in Jersey, Emma in Farcombe, Robin Fleet, Rachel in Addison, Jan in Woodham, Mark in Addison, and Heather in Ashstead. You've all come in with the right answer. And it was, of course, Ascot Week, or horse racing, I will accept, because that is about what it's about. And that pipe is really bugging me now. I hope you can't hear it because it sounds awful. Right, so we had they shoot horses, don't they? We get horses that they're racing, and we get racing cars, so horse racing. Against all odds, well, you have a bet and you get your odds, then you have a bet, like a Bets on Us with cheat codes, and then the winner takes it all by ABBA. There you go, simple as that. I've got Suzanne Vega on the way after Pink and Beautiful Trauma.

All the way from 1987, there's Suzanne Vega and Luca. Right, my time has come to an end, but Yaya is taking over the hot seat until midnight, so stay tuned for her. That's 3 hours of great music. Don't forget, I won't be here Saturday and Sunday breakfast, but there will be a pre-love show in my place, and I will be back here next Monday and Tuesday evening from 7 till 9. So until then, have a great week, have a great weekend, and I'll see you soon. Dua Lipa, IDGAF, and Yaya is on the way.

is the sound of your mates alive. It's getting to more gigs this year and the next. It's the sound of saying, I got you, mate. It's the sound of mates enjoying even more of this. It's the sound of mates getting home instead of here. Click your seatbelt, because you're twice as likely to be killed or seriously injured if you don't think.

Good evening, beautiful people. This is Yaya After Hours, your midweek exhale, our warm corner of the night. And for the next 2 hours, we're gliding through some soulful house, disco funk, and those warm after dark grooves, soft lights, you know, the deep breaths, and those very lovely warm bass lines. So settle in, let's the lights dim and let the rhythm find you. All right, here we go. That was Don West, Send It Back, starting the night very softly, easing us in with that warm, unhurried groove. He's properly active on Instagram, always sharing gig clips, new releases, and those little snapshots from the road. He's recently had 2 nights at CoCo in London, is touring across North America, Europe, and the UK, and he's a rising name in the deep house world, especially across Europe. And I'd love to say he's also from Sydney, Australia. So one of my favorites here. Next up, we have Shuya Akino, part of the Kyoto Jazz Massive, one of the pioneers of Japan's new jazz and soulful scene. I absolutely love this tune. This is a remix by Dr. Packer. Again, with the Australian theme going, he's the Australian remix king, known for his disco house and retro edits that light up the dance floors worldwide. So let's take this in with one of my favorites, Still in Love.

And that was Dr. Packer's remix of Shuya Kino's Still in Love. Oh, always one of my favourites. The Australian DJ, music producer and remixer, who was originally from Northampton, with that polish, that warmth. Dr. Packer, he never misses, does he? Brilliant. Brilliant. Next up we have Saison, a London-based house music duo and one of the most charted deep house duos on Tracksource. Matt and Lee are known for their clean and classy sounds, which is built for late nights like this. But before we get on, I'm going to have a say quick hello to all of those at Elmhurst Ballet School who are listening tonight, especially my daughter, Eliza. Hello, lovelies. They're all rehearsing at the moment for their end of year summer show. So it's a big time at the end of the year, like most people, having these last minute shows and rehearsing. So if you like the sound of Saison, let's get on with it. This is Moments by Saison.

And if you like the sound of Cezanne, you can check them out on their IG under Cezanne Music. They also have their own radio show called Pleased as Punch. That's a good name for a show, isn't it? Pleased as Punch. I'm always pleased as punch. It's like a, I don't know if that's an Aussie saying, but it's like Pleased as Punch. Maybe that's English. Who knows? So that was a very smooth and warm, deep house. But now we go a little bit deeper with Follemore. These are just the places to me now. Great song. The French producer's from Lyon, known for his iconic bucket hat, bright blue or different colours, and blending disco, soul, Afrobeat and pop and warm emotional house. Absolutely brilliant. He's become a regular on major international festivals such as Glastonbury and Coachella, as well as renowned venues in Sydney and Paris. He's also a regular at European festival lineups. So I highly recommend you go and see him. I think he's at the anticipated Boomtown Fair. But this track feels like memory and movement at the same time. So let's fall into this one. These are just the places to me now.

This is Yaya After Hours, where the groove stays gentle and the night stays kind. Ah, Folamu always hits a heart as he celebrates human connection, and he's guided by his values. This is his own words, not mine, of unity, tolerance, and freedom. Now we're going to leave the room just a touch with Crackerzat. And I just want to give you a little bit of an update on my front lawn. Yes, the green little shoots have started sprouting. I see a lovely haze of green across my front lawn. So, although no one got back to me about the gardening, I'd like to say that I'm a pretty good gardener by the looks of it. Anyway, a little bit about Crackerzat. For Ben Jacobs, the vocalist and multi-instrumentalist, he's a producer known as Crackerzat, born in Bristol. God, they do make a lot of great music, don't they, down in Bristol? My son went to Bristol Uni and did a sort of creative degree in creative music technology. But they produce so many great artists, don't they, Bristol? He's now based in Sweden and is a true multi-instrumentalist. His jazz-infused house sound has become instantly recognisable. And he's been touring more across Europe recently, often bringing live keys into his sets. So on that note, let's glide into the next one, which is Everybody Talks About It by Crackerzat.

0: It's 9:30 and we are at 9:30 on Yaya After Hours. That colour, that lift, Krakazak always brings a glow, don't you see? Krakazak released his latest album, Sun, actually, on the 15th of May this year, and it's a fourth album and apparently the most expensive album to date, a rich blend of jazz, house, hip-hop, soul and funk. What a mix. Go check it out. So we keep grooving with Julio, or Rules, and Gregory Porter. Wonderful track, this one. Let's keep grooving with Gregory Porter's Grammy-winning jazz and soul vocalist. He paired with Bristol's own Julio Bashmores for his House Grooves, a collaboration that blends deep house with that unmistakable portable warmth. I absolutely love this version. Let's go.
1: Weight of love on my shoulders. I thought that it would be easier than

So apparently, it was recently revealed that Gregory Porter participated as the dressed crab. Did you know that? In the hit ITV reality series, The Masked Singer UK. Apparently, he impressively finished as runner-up. There you go. So after that rich, warm and grounded tune, we keep moving with a bit of DJ Fudge to show you the way. DJ Fudge, he's originally from Paris, now based in Barcelona, known for his soulful house with touches of Latin jazz. Very long respected name in the global house community. He's considered to be one of the most versatile and prolific house DJs. You know, absolutely brilliant. I love this song. I'm going to say that all the time because obviously it's my show. And I'm playing my favourites. This is Show You The Way featuring Tia Collins.

Ooh, that rise, exactly what we needed. Who was up and dancing? I was dancing to that one Tuesday night. What a fantastic tune that is. The remix of Show You the Way, along with various DJ Fudge re-edits, has been gaining huge momentum in the UK, frequently appearing as a top disco house pick and high charting track across UK dance and commercial pop. You can see why, can't you? It's absolutely brilliant. This is Yaya After Hours. It's a space for warmth, for groove, for the soft glow that finds you when everything else fades. Next up, we have Miguel Miggs. What do you want? What do you want? That's the big question, isn't it? Why? What is your why? Miguel Miggs, also known as Petal Pusher. Not Petal Pusher, Petal Pusher. He's California's deep house pioneer, blending West Coast soul with warm, smooth production. A staple of the scene for over 2 decades, his attitude sets the pace for his live sets. Very sophisticated, romantic music, with like a bit of a romance, with a pulse that entices people to the dance floor. So let's drift with Miguel Miggs. What do you want?

0: So clean and classy and effortless. That was Miguel Mix with What Do You Want? So who is looking forward to this heat wave this weekend? It's going to be a hot one. And what is everyone up to for Father's Day? I've been going back and forth with different things. Ballet performances, this performances, that performances. But we are going to go see the Royal at the Royal Opera House, a contemporary ballet on Saturday night called We Are Lyon. Tickets aren't very expensive. For those of you who think that ballet is actually out of your reach, quite often I go for very, very, very sort of little money. So we have got 5 tickets for £22 each, which is an absolute steal. And the Royal Ballet is doing an incredible performance this Saturday. So I'm really looking forward to seeing that one. But next up, we have Daniel Stenbeek with The Black Note. Daniel is a jazz-trained musician whose house productions always carry that wonderful musicality. You can hear the keys, the touch, the intention. And this is one of my favorite tunes on the Stairmaster. So let's take it in.
1: Bring to the microphone now a man who, in the lyrics of the songs he writes, probably more successfully than any other songwriter, incorporates the jazz rhythm

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That was the band at the time. It was

That's our soulful glide. Now we brighten the room. This is Yaya After Hours. A little warmth, a little groove, a little light in the quiet. Yes, I do a bit of poetry today. It's going to come out, whether you like it or not. We're going to open the next section of Disco Funk with the wonderful Stevie Wonder, a track from his 1982 album, Original Musicarium. Full horns, full joy, full sparkle. In the UK, the single reached number 10 on the official singles chart and remains a staple in British soul, recently highlighted by the BBC as a beloved classic. So let's go. Stevie Wonder, Do I Do? I do.

That was Stevie Wonder, Do I Do, and it's just turned 10 p.m. We're halfway through the show, and that legendary trumpet solo was by jazz icon Dizzy Gillespie. Stevie always lights a room, doesn't he? Next up, we have Jack Savaretti and Nile Rodgers with Who's Hurting Who, which is a funk-infused disco pop track by English-Italian singer-songwriter Jack Savaretti, featuring the legendary guitarist Nile Rodgers. Nile Rodgers, as you probably know, very big name, co-founder of Chic, producer of Bowie, Madonna, Daft Punk, and one of the most influential guitarists in modern music. Paired with Jack Savaretti's soulful vocal, this is one that absolutely shines. And this is for my friend Val, who went to see him at the Royal Albert Hall recently. And she's a big fan. Who's Hurting Who?

Shimmer, shik shimmer. Say that quickly. Nah, never disappoints. That's an upbeat, serious exploration of toxic relationships, isn't it? Disguised in a shiny, glamorous 70s and 80s pop packaging. Apparently the Heavies, well, not apparently, I know. The Heavies supported a number of Nile shows last year. And if you're a Heavies fan, they will be supporting some shows this year. They were all in awe and starstruck as Nile swayed to some of their tunes in the wings. Yeah, see, there's always someone who you kind of like look up to, don't you? That you, so it's always a way in the music industry. Next up, we have Crack and Smack, another favorite of mine, the Dutch trio, formed in 2003. They're known for their blend of funk, disco, and electronic soul. And also, this is featuring Parcels, and they bring that indie disco sweetness to this tune called Stumble. One of my favorites, a proper feel good moment. Here is a hit track from 2016, Stumble. Here we are.

light, fun, and perfect. Crack and Smack. They're frequently touring the UK. So if you like that one, you can try and catch them live. But next up, we have Yuxek from France, part of the French Touch Wave, alongside Justice and Breakbot, if you like that. He's produced for Gorillaz, Chromeo, and Lana Del Rey, always bringing that glossy, colourful sound. This is The Only Reason. Let's go.

0: that shine. Zach always brings it. That was the only reason. During the 2020 lockdown, Yuxek utilized the track apparently to spark a viral global movement. He asked fans worldwide to film themselves dancing and lip-syncing to the song while in quarantine, editing the submissions into a cohesive and joyful music video, so go check it out. All streaming and YouTube revenues generated by the official video were donated to the Secours popular charity to support those affected by the pandemic. What a great song and a great reason for actually sort of sparking a viral global movement. This is Yaya After Hours for the ones who move slow and feel deep and love the night. Who loves the night? I do. Next up, we have Art of Tones, the Rainbow Song. Art of Tones, wonderful house disco alias of French producer Ludo, known for the warm groove-driven productions that DJs love. This one is Pure Color, the Rainbow Song by Art of Tones. Let's move.
1: Let's start what we have come into the room to do. Right on. Here goes.

Irresistible. That was the Rainbow Song by Aftertones. Aftertones stands as one of the most sought after producers and remixers in the industry. They're consistently delivering a funky, hard hitting sound that dance floors just cannot resist. As a DJ, his sets are completely flawless, capturing a really refined blend of disco and house music, while also giving a nod to the subtler jazz elements. And from moving from one amazing sort of like a DJ and producer to another, we are moving on to Dave Lee, Power of the Mind. Dave Lee, famous for his alias of Joey Negro, the Sunburst Band, Akaboo, and Z Factor. He is a pioneer of UK disco house. His label Z Records has shaped the sound of modern disco for decades. Don't you just love Dave Lee? I mean, I remember speaking to him on Facebook and I said, I really, really want to meet you, Dave. And he was like, I'm not that great. I'm not that interesting to meet. And I'm like, I don't care. I'd love to meet you. I've been to quite a few of his performances, but I've never met the man. But I will do. Next up, Dave Lee, Power of the Mind. Let's go.

0: That was Young Gun, Silver Fox, a duo of Andy Platt and Sean Lee, bringing modern West Coast soul with a bit of a 70s sheen. Their harmonies are pure sunshine, aren't they? Jumped the queue a little bit there, didn't they? Dave Lee, we were having Dave Lee, and honestly, sorry, Dave. Jumped the queue. Golden glowing perfect, though, aren't they? The British-American modern soul and yacht rock duo. I was introduced by yacht rock to yacht rock by my friend, Mr. Vinyl, and I just love it. It's just like, you know, feel like you're like a bit of a... need to get on a, like a, you need to get on a yacht, really, don't you? Out in the sea. He lives in Sardinia, so interviewed him on my previous radio show, and yeah, I love a bit of modern soul and yacht rock. You know, it's great, isn't it? But we are not going to sort of let the yacht rock sort of get in our way of a bit of Dave Lee with his big, bright, uplifting tune. Next up, we have Power of the Mind.
1: And unity there is power.

That was Power of Mind, Dave Lee. Dave Lee's label reached its 30th anniversary in 2019. Pretty good, isn't it? 30th anniversary, and celebrated its 300th release with the single, actually, Power of the Mind. And at that time, I think it had close to about 1,200 writing and production credits. Quite incredible, isn't it? 170 plus remixes and a massive catalogue of singles and compilations. Really quite a force, really, in the music industry. We've already had Young Gun, Silver Fox, Moonshine, but next up we have Crazy P, Like a Fool. Crazy P formed in Nottingham in the late 90s, one of the UK's most loved live disco house bands. I've seen this band quite a few times, but the last time I saw Crazy P, and sadly the last time I saw Daniel Moore, was when they were supporting Roisin Murphy at Ali Pali. And she was electric, as was Roisin. Losing her in 2024 was absolutely devastating for so many of us. That voice, that presence, that joy. I remember her sort of going back on her back on stage at the Islington Assembly Hall, and absolutely fantastic talent. The band continued performing with her blessing and keeping her spirit alive. But Danielle, we still feel you always. This is Crazy P, Like a Fool. I did a little animation of this many years ago, and absolutely love this band. And yeah, this is a tribute to her.

That one is making me well up. Yeah, I have to admit. This is Yaya After Hours for the glow that finds you when the day finally lets go. We're moving into some warm house now with 480 East, a lovely song called Viaduct. This is the Canadian duo blending jazz, electronic and deep groove textures. Sleek, late night, perfect for this hour. Let's go.

Smooth, deep, and perfect. This song was released 25 years ago, apparently in 2001, by Duct. An iconic up-tempo smooth jazz and down-tempo track, and it remains a staple on chill-out and jazz radio stations globally. I've got rid of a few tracks tonight because we're sort of getting into our last 15 minutes. Next up is Seb Jr., Don't Stop. Seb Jr. is a French-born, now based in Spain, known for warm, uplifting house with a soulful edge. A favourite of the Deep House charts, Don't Stop is a collaboration with US R&B stars Eric Robinson and Paula. We drift. Let's go. 15 minutes until Yaya finishes. So this is Don't Stop.

soft edges and warm groove. This is Yaya After Hours, Late Night Color for Late Night Souls. That was Seb Jr., Don't Stop. And next up, we have the final 10 minutes of the show tonight. Dan Swindle in 64 Ways, the Dutch duo of Lars, Dales and Martin Smeets, known for their soulful groove-driven house, a staple of the Amsterdam scene. Here is your moment and our penultimate sort of song. This is 64 Ways. Enjoy. Absolutely love this one.

Glowing and Perfect. That was 64 Ways by Dan Swindle featuring Maya Hawthorne. And for our final track of the night, you know, it is Blue Sticks. What better way to end the night with a bit of music and wine? Always the perfect pairing. Blue Sticks, J.U. Dean's project on Naked Music, sensual, timeless, warm. The perfect way to close a night like this. Soft, warm, and complete. That's been episode 2 of Yaya After Hours. 2 hours of warmth, groove, soul, and late night color. Thank you for spending your night with me. I feel it every time. Until next week, stay warm, stay soulful, and stay with me. This is Music and Wine.

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Just forget that it hurts from ankle to collarbone. And you think, and you bury your head away, and you sing.

take care of yourself, but you're nothing but trouble, just the damage you thought. You'll never recover from how you loved.

And a very good morning to one and all. This is Monday, the 10th of June, 2024. You're tuned to Big R Run Radio and Jeff Driver's I Do Like Mondays show. And loads of good things happen on Run Radio on Mondays. So, you know, get rid of those Monday blues. Turn the volume up and just have a groove along, a little boogie now and again, all the way through to 12 noon. Now, today, as you might have guessed, we're doing the UK singles charts of June 1970. And that was the undisputed king of the singles in June 1970. Number one for a total of six weeks. In June and July, and there's one little sentence out of that song that kind of encapsulates the 70s for me. We love everyone, but we do as we please. Well, there's the 70s in a nutshell for you in a few syllables. Okay, I'm going to play you a song that was number one in France, didn't make the UK charts, but got a bit of airplay. This is John Dummer's Famous Music Band and an instrumental classic, 9 by 9.

That brings back memories of June 1970, like nobody's business. Now, Dave Clark 5 covered a Jerry Keller classic, Here Comes Summer, which I didn't like the original at first, but I came to, I like it now, and I would always play it if I was playing 1959, 1960 stuff, which I don't very often do. But Dave Clark 5 covered it, and I did a pretty good, decent version, I think. I got number 44, and I got a copy of it for my 13th birthday in 1970. So I can't not play it, because there's not going to be many opportunities, only the charts for a few weeks, May and June. So here we go, bringing back more memories of summer 1970. Dave Clark 5 and

Phoenix, if I could. El Condor Pasar. Ray Stevens on the USA number one, and a decent sized UK hit with Everything Is Beautiful.

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0: I'd love to, but I just don't have the time.
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0: Becoming a volunteer.
1: Well, when I joined Good Neighbours, I only had one free hour a week, but they made me feel very welcome.
0: But I'm not qualified.
1: You don't need to be. You've got a car and you love helping people. You'd be great.
0: But great at what?
1: Well, driving neighbours in need to hospital and GP appointments, that sort of thing. And sometimes I take them shopping or just drop round for a coffee and a chat.
0: Well, I'm pretty sure I could do that.
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1: Motown, the Supremes up the ladder to the roof.